Pardon me, do you have change for a quarter? I gotta make a phone call. Thank you. 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

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Hey, if you grew up in the 60s, the 70s, or the 80s, this is the music you grew up with.

the much better half, and I can tell you from experience, because I met them both, of the Ike and Tina Turner duo, Tina Turner and What's Love Got to Do with It?

doo-dah. I got an email here that says, to be honest, Ron, I can't recall hearing the version that you played on your mystery song. The Righteous Brothers and Cilla Black had hit versions here in the UK, and the only other version that I've managed to find in the US was a small hit for Long John Baldry with Kathy McDonald from 1979. Could this be it? No. I've never heard of Long John Baldry's version of You've Lost That Loving Feeling. But Hall & Oates reached number 12 on the Billboard charts back in September 27, 1980 with You've Lost That Loving Feeling. And that was the version that I played for my mystery song.

0: just roll with it, baby. Hey, if you ever have a reason to get in touch with me, like you want to hear an old song that you haven't heard in a long time, why don't you write me, rewindron@gmail.com. Wes Walker wrote and said, could Judy and I hear The Sound of Silence by Simon and Garfunkel? 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
1: Hello.

I brought them on stage two different times, and they both times they opened up with that song, The Sounds of Silence, Simon and Garfunkel. Great show, Ron, the C-mail says. This is your loyal listener, Andrew, from Pelham in Georgia, and your mystery song is You've Lost That Lovin' Feelin' by Daryl Hall and John Oates, one of the greatest cover songs ever. Andrew, you are

know that you remember that from 1975 called Amy by the Pure Prairie League. An email that says, I haven't written you in a while, Ron, but I still listen. Thank you. Millie wrote this. She is in Freeport in the Bahamas. And me? I'm in Ecuador in the high Andes.

that song means something to you. The Thompson Twins and Hold Me Now. Hey, Ron, email time. Thanks for another great show. We're hoping that we get this song right. You've lost that loving feeling, and we think it's by Hall and Oates. Keep playing that rock and roll music. Susan and Tim Taylor, they live in Tifton in Georgia, and Susan and Tim, you are gurus, know-it-alls of rock and roll. Oh, when I woke up this morning, you were on my mind.

remember that song by CCR, Creedence Clearwater Revival, called Proud Mary, but that's the Ike and Tina Turner version, and they had a top five song with that, by the way. I know the mystery song is You've Lost That Loving Feeling, this email says, but I am stumped with the artist, and it's signed Mandy Taylor. Mandy lives in Hull, in England. they don't have H's in all at all. They don't use any H's. So Mandy, the song actually was by Daryl Hall and John Oates, and it was a big hit for them, 1980.

hits. That was just one of them. You're in my heart. You're in my soul. Rod Stewart. I'm Mrs. O'Quinn's darling little baby boy, playing all the music that you grew up with. If you grew up in the 60s, the 70s, or the 80s. You want to hear that mystery song? This gives you a chance to tell me how much you know about old rock and roll. And if you know the artist and the title, and this is a hard one, write me, rewindron@gmail.com. Here is my mystery song of the week.

That is the mystery song of the week, and all you have to do to tell me how much you know about old rock and roll so that I can tell the world you are a guru of gold is to write me. Tell me the artist and the title. And that's a tough one. I don't even know it. I'm teasing. I remember that. Here is John Waite.

the Zombies back in 1969. That was a huge, huge song called It's That Time of the Season. Hey, Ron, your mystery song was tricky this week because there are two very famous versions of what you played. I'm going with Hall and Oates, though, instead of the Righteous Brothers. And guess what? Ralph Willis, you are a guru of gold.

You know who did that song originally, had the original version of it? Roy Orbison. That was Nazareth, though, and Love Hurts. Great show again, Ron. You've Lost That Loving Feeling by Daryl Hall and John Oates was your mystery song. And this was sent in by Coach Randy Polk. You're right. You are a guru.

used to have a full-length, really outstanding photo of her in the radio station, but I took it down because everybody gave out of breath when they walked in front of it. Alaina Miles and Black Velvet. Hey, Ron, I have listened to you for a long time now, and I've never written you. I just wanted to let you know that you have fans in Africa, too. I'm glad to hear that. This was written by Philip Koningsberg. He lives in De Kelders in South Africa.

was 1985, one of your glory days, years. It was for Bruce Springsteen. Boy, he made a lot of money off that song. My name is Ron O'Quinn. My program, Rock and Roll Rewind, is heard all over the world. This email comes from Jamie Culpepper. She lives in Quitman in Georgia, and she said, "Hey, Ron, your mystery song is We've Lost That Loving Feeling by the Righteous Brothers." No, it's not. It was You've Lost That Loving Feeling, but it was by Hall and Oates. Each week, if you're a regular listener, you know that I play a song that crossed from the country and western charts into the rock and roll charts. And this one did. And ironically, the singer, Jim Reeves, was killed in 1964 in a plane crash in the summer of 64 in a plane crash in Tennessee. But he had a hit song in England in 1966. Here is Jim Reeves and...

the late Jim Reeves in my country crossover song. It was about World War One and a soldier who was asking his fiancée to marry him, please, then, before he went off to war. My name is Ron O'Quinn. It's great to have you along with me. The mystery song you played last week was You've Lost That Loving Feeling, and it was performed by Daryl Hall and John Oates. Hugh Wagnon wrote that. Hugh, thank you.

with a wonderful group out of Sweden, ABBA and Fernando. Hello again, Ron, Janice, and Steve here. We are in Albany in Georgia. And at the risk of being redundant, you're bringing us another great show as usual. Oh, my head is swelling. My hat will not fit when I get through with this. Your mystery song is You've Lost That Loving Feeling. You're right. We think it is the Righteous Brothers. You're wrong. But based on your hints, we're guessing it actually is a version by Long John Baldry and Kathy McDonald. You're wrong. It was a tough one for us. It still is. You guys are not gurus this week. And thank you for the wonderful memories. But Janice and Steve in Albany, Georgia, it was Daryl Hall and John Oates.

He was the leader of the group The Creedence Clearwater Revival, John Fogerty, and the old man down the road. Hello, Ron. David Fletcher here from Tifton in Georgia. Another great show. And can you play a song for me? A song by Bread? I can.

Rick Springfield and Don't Talk to Strangers. This is from an email from Kim Andrew Elliott. It says, from the dark and deserted rooftop deck of our river cruise ship near Druten in Holland, I just heard Ron O'Quinn and the KBC Jingles on AM 891 kilohertz. Maritime mobile reception on my little portable radio. Thank you, Kim. I appreciate you. I sincerely appreciate you writing. Oh, way back in time, the mid-60s, and a heart full of soul.

Well, Charles Thomas wrote me and said, "Hey, Ron, your mystery song this week is You've Lost That Lovin' Feelin', and it's by Daryl Hall and John Oates. Charles, you are a guru of gold. The Wayback Machine is set for 1957.

Her name was Bette Midler, but she referred to herself as the Divine Miss M. She did Boogie Woogie Bugle Boy and that song, which was a huge hit, called The Rose.

0: Well, you could be a big Motown fan like I am and love that song by the Four Tops, but also like it by this guy, Johnny Rivers, and baby, I need your lovin'. My name is Ron O'Quinn, and I thank you so much for letting me be myself again.
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zomer op Radio Emmeloord. Muziek vanaf de zeebodem. You broke my heart, 'cause I couldn't dance. You didn't even want me around. And now I'm back to let you know I can really shake 'em down.

2 minutes and 2 seconds of the fantastic voice of Al McCogan, and that one there, Stairway of Love from 1958. Welcome back to Late Night in the Attic. And if you've just joined us, well, poor old Paul's in a bit of a state because he rather stupidly decided to climb the ladder the other day and cut the wisteria that was growing around the satellite dish, because I had a friend coming to stay, and I thought, oh, he's going to moan that he can't get the television reception in his room. I put the ladder up. The ladder was too small. I put it up against the wisteria, and I climbed it, and the whole lot seemed to move, and the next minute I knew I was crashing down through the bushes and came down with an awful thump on my right leg. And yeah, I've broken a bone in my foot, in my heel, and I'm told by the doctors and the nurses at the wonderful Yeovil District Hospital that I've actually broken one of the worst bones you can break in your foot. Oh dear. Here's the lovely Anne Murray. You needed me, I need you. This is from 1978.

Marie and You Needed Me. That was the number 22 in December of 1978. Well, if you've just joined us, you're listening to Paul Peters, that's me, on Late Night in the Attic. If you would like to email me, I'd love to hear from you. The email address is paul.peters@live.com. Working under sort of difficult conditions tonight because, as I said a little earlier, I fell off the ladder and I've broken a bone in my heel, so I have to hop everywhere. Well, I can't hop. I'm too old to hop. I have to crawl everywhere, and I've got some amazing friends, really, really amazing friends who have come to the rescue. They helped me, and dear Brian, who lives at the secret location, he's fantastic, absolutely fantastic. Nothing is too much trouble. He's taken on a lot of the jobs. Well, all of the jobs, not a lot of the jobs, all of the jobs that I do here, and there's quite a lot of things that have to be done every day. He's fantastic. He just leaves me to do the talking. So if anybody comes here that needs a little bit of a chat and a cup of coffee and perhaps a cake, he leaves me to do that. So I sit in the wheelchair. We've got a few wheelchairs here. And I sit there and I just hold court and talk.

old favourites there, back to back. Barry Manilow with One Voice, and we follow that with the Bee Gees, Andy Gibbs singing there with Our Love, Don't Throw It All Away, and that was from 1979. When you're in a position like I am at the moment, you're sort of tied to crawling around or being wheeled around in a wheelchair. You find out who your friends are, and I can tell you I have some amazing friends. Now, you may remember Terry from Somerton, who I occasionally play records for. Well, Terry actually came and helped us at the Open Garden, and I met him, really, really lovely chap. When he heard that silly old Mr. Paul had fallen off the ladder and broken a bone in his foot, he came across to see if I was okay. So thank you for that, Terry. You're really, really kind and a really good friend, and I'm truly grateful to you. Right, just remind you that you are listening to Late Night in the Attic, Paul with you, and Brian, he's gone off to bed. He said he's so tired, he's exhausted looking after me. He's gone to bed and he said, look, I'll have the telephone right by the side of me, or the mobile phone, I say the telephone, I always call them telephones, I'll have it right by the side of me. He said, just phone me if you need anything and I'll come rushing down. And yeah, very sweet of him, but the big, big problem is he forgot to give me my mobile phone, so I can't phone him. Just hope he's listening into the programme. I'd love a cup of coffee if you're listening, Brian. This will prove to me whether he does listen.

Well, I can tell you that Brian was listening to the programme while he was in bed. He sleeps right up in the attic. His bedroom's right up at the top of the secret location. And he came thundering down the stairs and he's brought me my mobile phone, so I'm back in touch with the rest of the world. And he said he's put the kettle on to make me a cup of coffee, which is rather sweet. I mean, thanks, Brian. That reminded me, actually, of the old pirate radio stations, because, you know, I was a pirate some 60 years ago. It's more than 60 years ago now. For a very short time, on a fort in the middle of the Thames Estuary. And if you you didn't have mobile phones in those days. You had no connection to the land in any way whatsoever, apart from broadcasting over the radio. And if you needed something like, tea or milk or something like that, you'd play a song with tea in, and you'd sort of keep hinting that a nice cup of tea would be nice and things like that. And, that reminded me of myself telling Brian that I want a cup of coffee.

the Beatles and for the benefit, or being for the benefit, of Mr. Kite. Now, I want to say hello to our friend in her secret location in Yeovil, and she's sent me a lovely message, and she said, Paul, we could very well have met at Yeovil District Hospital's casualty or accident and emergency or whatever they call it these days. I sadly caught my hand in the car door, and luckily I didn't break any bones, but it's very, very badly bruised and had swollen up, she said, and I had to go to Yeovil District Hospital on the same day that you were there. So I'm sorry to hear that, and I do really, really hope that you feel better very, very soon. Now, I know that the lady in the secret location is a big fan of Nick Capaldi, as I am, so here he is with Diamonds in the Blue.

Nick Capaldi and Diamonds in the Blue. Now, do you remember last week, if you were listening, Brian wanted Leaning on the Lamppost by George Formby? Well, I couldn't find it. I know I've got it. I couldn't find it. So I played him another George Formby record, and that was Count Your Blessings and Smile. Well, I should have played that this week, but I've decided I had a choice of a couple of 78s that I was going to play for him. I've decided that this week I will play you another one, and this is George Formby, and this is fantastic. It's from a film called Keep Your Seats, Please. And if you look on YouTube, you will find the little clip of this, George Formby, Keep Your Seats, Please. And it is rather fun. Here he is on the old 78, which I'm playing to you right now. I've got David, who's very kindly wound the gramophone up before he went to bed. So all I've got to do is start it. Right, okie doke, you ready?

0: George Formby and Keep Your Seats, Please. And that was from the film of the same name. And yeah, I cheated. I know I cheated because I actually copied that onto MP3 earlier in the week. Good job I did, because I don't think I could do, well, I couldn't do it now. I couldn't rush upstairs and find the 78 up in the record library. So it would have been impossible.
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Midler and Shaw. He, no, wait a minute, let's get this right. He's Shaw, the boy I love, and that was from an album. It's The Girls from 2014. Quick reminder, you're listening to Late Night in the Attic. Paul with you here on your local radio station, and I'm here at this time each and every week. That is if I don't keep falling off ladders. This one's from Mary Giles. She's listening over in Edmundsham. Elvis Presley and Harbour Lights.

Tanya Tucker and Last Teardrop, or Down to Your Last Teardrop. Well, we're getting close to the end of this week's programme, and I just want to say a big thank you to all of my lovely friends and neighbours.

How true that is. Friends and Neighbours, sung there by the wonderful Billy Cotton and his banjo. That used to be on the radio when I was a little boy back in the 1950s. Well, we've come right to the end of this week's Late Night in the Attic. But I'll be back with you at the same time next week, hobbling into the secret location to play some more of our favourite records. Till then, bye for now.